cartwheel cat. The tail inside out. 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

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Off the first album out here, you might remember, High Voltage Rock and Roll.

0: with your hands. 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
1: So that's what you do. First you put on your string, then you stretch it out a little bit. So it doesn't go out of tune. Turn it just up there, bam, bam, bam, bam, bam. Get it right up there.
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She's a motorcycle that I can't ride. She's a precious jewel that I can't buy. She's a scene I'm playing in

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I felt the luxury whispering, whispering. Now I try hard to tell things just like they is. How my life was a desert before she came in and wrecked it and ripped it and rubbed my nerves thin. 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

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Well, time bent by quickly and her confidence grew. And she wanted this and that, and she wanted those too. And she wouldn't shut up. And one day I just blew up. Now she's in the hospital for the second time. Maybe she'll die. Maybe I'll cry. Therapists would say,

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She's a model to sport that I can't afford. Cause I'm a practical American from the Midwest.

I'm going to continue walking in the modern world, which justifies every egotistical perversion with scientific talk and new ways to walk. But I'll remember the religion she became to me, and the other person I could have been. So for now, I'll say so long.

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I felt a luxury. I felt a luxury. I felt the luxury.

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Right, this next one is from the Pure Instinct album. It is You and I. 1, 2, 3.